and summer come, and now the leaves are turning brown. At any time a tiny face will show itself, the waiting's almost over. But she won't have a name to give it if I don't hurry down from

answers me when I needed her. She was the only one I loved, and she did not believe that I was using her.

Spending way too long checking my tongue in the mirror and bending over backwards.

You've got a perfect woman. She treats you right, keeps you satisfied. It's automatic.